that was Thinking About You from Norah Jones, When the Body is Gone from Nick Mulvey, and Well Dressed from Hop Along. We are about 15-ish minutes left here. Thank you for listening, Isabella, and whoever else is listening right now. Up next, I have True Trans Soul Rebel from Against Me. Thank you for listening.

0: That was opening night from Arctic Monkeys by request. Up next, I'm going to play two quick PSAs, and then we'll finish it off with Wet Leg and Phaser Days.
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That was the Dare remix of Man Get Out or Man Stud, one of the two. It's kind of a play on words. From Wet Leg. I love all of their remixes. That one especially. We're going to end it off with Last to Sleep from Phaser Days. 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
0: Listen, I know you didn't ask, but you have a nice butt.
1: I'm sorry, what?
0: Your butt. I like it. 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
1: Dude, what's wrong with you? 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
0: You are so out of line right now.
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Thank you very much for coming out tonight. Congratulations, everyone. We made it to the end of the year. Happy prom night. Woo! This is an unconventional gig of ours that we're doing, so you might have to bear with us in between a few of the songs, because we're recording something here. So thank you for being here for this special night. Enjoy. Thank you.

0: Machinery,
1: catharsis,
0: technology,
1: tag,
0: transcendence,
1: tryhard,
0: high strung,
1: neurotic,
0: blue cross,
1: golden arches,
0: pearly gates,
1: supermarket,
0: interstate,
1: picket fence,
0: domestic,
1: citizen's arrest,
0: Tuesday name,
1: gas station,
0: phantom pain,
1: park therapist,
0: shell
1: office, parking garage, micropolitic,
0: private property,
1: killing point,
0: agenda,
1: arms,
0: body,
1: legs,
0: flesh,
1: skin,
0: bone,
1: sinew,
0: good luck,
1: arms,
0: body,
1: legs,
0: flesh,
1: skin,
0: bone,
1: sinew,
0: good luck,
1: arms,
0: body,
1: legs,
0: flesh,
1: skin,
0: bone.

0: Oh boy, I can't wait to put this image of my pottery on the internet today. And post it.
1: This is so stupid.
2: This looks awful.
0: Do your hands even work?
1: Looks like a baby made this.
2: Where did you learn to make pottery? Loser school.
0: Loser.
2: Loser.
1: Loser.
0: You never know how your words can hurt someone. Think about what you're saying and how it may affect someone before you post.
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0: For more information, you can visit cybersmile.org. 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

Did you know that in 2022, transportation emissions accounted for 28% of the United States' greenhouse gas emissions? For every gallon of gasoline burned, the typical vehicle releases 23 pounds of a combination of gases, like carbon dioxide and nitrogen oxides. Nitrogen oxides lower our air quality and contribute to both acid rain as well as the depletion of our planet's ozone. Carbon dioxide contributes to annually higher temperatures, classified as the phenomenon known as global warming. But there is hope. The passing of regulatory standards limiting vehicle emissions, as well as the Clean Air Act, have helped to cut down some emissions like nitrogen oxides, down 98% in the last 50 years. 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

0: Hey, what's up? 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JK. Hit me back. You getting these texts? Question mark. We should hang later. I miss you. Holla at your boy. Holla back. Holla back. Holla back. Are you at home? Where are you? What are you doing? OMG. You are making me mad. Are you with your ex? You better text me back. I'm waiting outside your house.
1: Relentless, aggressive texting is like sending an angry robot to deliver your message. When does the robot become dangerous? Let us know at thatsnotcool.com.
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8% of the United States' greenhouse gas emissions. For every gallon of gasoline burned, the typical vehicle releases 23 pounds of a combination of gases, like carbon dioxide and nitrogen oxides. Nitrogen oxides lower our air quality and contribute to both acid rain as well as the depletion of our planet's ozone. Carbon dioxide contributes to annually higher temperatures, classified as the phenomenon known as global warming. But there is hope. 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

like making money? 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Good morning, fellow perverts. Good morning, middle spoons. 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

0: Don't tell me I would if I won't. Don't tell me if I did all that I'd share that ain't what I want. Don't tell me I should or if I shouldn't. Don't tell me I can, but I don't know if it looked good or if it wouldn't. I don't need no more hands, I got my foot in. No, don't tell me that again that I feel free, cause no, I wouldn't. That's not in the picture, no, no, no, that's not in the picture. It ain't dead weight, it ain't dead weight. It's not in the picture, no, no, no, it's not in the picture. It ain't dead weight, it ain't dead weight. I woke up in a sweat, but yesterday still stuck to me like glue.
1: It's not in the picture,
0: it's not in the picture.
1: They said with all that hair, man, don't it feel like it's just dragging you?
0: It ain't dead.

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arms of a thief, pointed red horns, crooked black teeth, the rage of a storm, a taste that was sweet, but thirsted for more. Vengeance was made, but the grief still at war. Faithless and faded, no angels but Satan, merciless with hatred.

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No way to negate it. That ain't what we rating. Revengeful and toxic. The drama, theatrics, reacting. The plot twist. We act like we don't exist.

0: 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You'll be meeting with Wish Kid Brandon.
1: Roger, Brandon.
0: His wish is to see a space shuttle launch.
1: All systems are go. 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

0: machinery, catharsis, technology, tag, transcendence, tryhard, high strung, neurotic, blue crossed and arches, pearly gates, supermarket, interstate, picket fence, domestic, citizens arrest, Tuesday name, gas station, phantom pain, art therapist, shell white, parking garage, micropolitan,
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Wastrels look at you sideways as if to say, what happened? 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You on cataract time?

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0: Thank you very much for coming out tonight. Congratulations, everyone. We made it to the end of the year. Happy prom night. Woo! This is an unconventional gig of ours that we're doing, so you might have to bear with us in between a few of the songs, because we're recording something here. So thank you for being here for this special night. Enjoy. Thank you.
1: 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South Carolina.

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0: like that.
1: Did you know that in 2022, transportation emissions accounted for 28% of the United States' greenhouse gas emissions? For every gallon of gasoline burned, the typical vehicle releases 23 pounds of a combination of gases, like carbon dioxide and nitrogen oxides. 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Carbon dioxide contributes to annually higher temperatures, classified as the phenomenon known as global warming. But there is hope. 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

she's kind of a big deal. Some people like to say it's only because of how she looks. She sticks her tongue out a lot. But there's just something about her that makes people do crazy things, like get tattoos of her face, or wait in line for hours just to say hi. Lil Bub is a 2-year-old cat, an Instagram celebrity with a following bigger than some 90s television stars. And it all started because she was adopted. 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

Every year, more American adults die from vaccine-preventable diseases than from breast cancer, traffic accidents, or AIDS. 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

she's kind of a big deal. Some people like to say it's only because of how she looks. She sticks her tongue out a lot. But there's just something about her that makes people do crazy things, like get tattoos of her face, or wait in line for hours just to say hi. Lil Bub is a 2-year-old cat, an Instagram celebrity with a following bigger than some 90s television stars. And it all started because she was adopted. You can't buy a best friend like Lil Bub, but you can adopt one. Help us save them all at bestfriends.org.

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1: Take a wrong turn somewhere, call you Sunday, say I'm losing it. I'm running hot on empty, firing off some willful bottom line. Gave it everything I had. I am hazmat, I am radioactive.

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0: 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I notice you haven't been really hanging out with us lately.
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We were supposed to start at 10 this morning, and then no one would let us in. Well, everyone's going on fall break, of course. And then I was going to start at 2, and then no one let us in. So I originally had an hour-long set list planned, but we're just going to do 30 minutes, and we're going to figure out where we're going to go from here. So I'm going to start off with my original track I planned to start off with, which is Pop Music.

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0: 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We'll be right back to the music after these two quick short PSAs.
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That was Holiday Road here on Magic Mike's Music Shack. Due to the unusual nature of today's show, we're having to cut quite a bit of the set list, so we're going to go ahead and go to I'm a Rocker by Bruce Springsteen, Shout, and Head Over Heels by Tears for Fears.

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Never text me nothing.

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0: What's up? Thinking about you. XOXOXO. Want to snuggle. Dot, dot, dot. JK. Hit me back. You getting these texts? Question mark. We should hang later. I miss you. Holla at ya, boy. Holla back. Holla back. Holla back. Are you at home? Where are you? What are you doing? OMG. You are making me mad. Are you with your ex? You better text me back. I'm waiting outside your house.
1: Relentless, aggressive texting is like sending an angry robot to deliver your message. When does the robot become dangerous? Let us know at thatsnotcool.com.
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